Tom Tom's called away, but his wife says stay. He's never had to leave before. Sweet young wife, only 15.

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Got to live.

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It makes me think of you. Some are fast, some are mean, some are somewhere in between. It makes me think of you.

NDR 1 Radio MV. I look up from the ground to see your sad and teary eyes. You look away from me and I see there's something you're trying to hide. And I reach for

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Every night I'd look up at your window. The light was on. I saw your silhouette on the blind.

I used to walk. 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Am I there inside your head? In every book you've ever read? Front and center on your screen. In every film you've ever seen. As you lie there, do I

lonely. It's hard to say that I'd rather stay awake when I'm asleep, because my dreams are bursting at the seams.